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My blood is pumping, I can see the end is right in front of me. 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

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Put the needle on the record. Put the needle on the record. Put the needle on the record. Put the needle on the record. Put the needle on the record. Put the needle on the record. Put the needle on the record. Put the needle on the record. Put the needle on the record. Put the needle on the record. Put the needle on the record. Put the needle on the record. Put the needle on the record. Put the needle on the record. Put the needle on the record. Put the needle on the record. Put the needle on the record. Put the needle on the record. Put the needle on the record. Put the needle on the record. When the drum beats go wild.

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Michal Burian. Michal Burian. You got to show me. You got to show me a little of you. I got to give me. You got to give me a little of you. All I want is. All I want is a little. All we need is a little.